0: and you're missing home. Only know you love her when you let her go. 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
1: Yeah, yeah. I will find the time, we will find the timing.

but that changed. And I traveled around the world, think where you living at now. I heard you moved to Austin, got an apartment and settled down. And every once in a while, I start texting, write a pair.

I have a dream that one day this nation will rise up, live out the true meaning of its creed. We hold these truths to be self-evident that all